0: 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Odd Couple on a TV theme song Thursday. Hopefully your day has been good to you so far. We're getting closer to the weekend. I know folks are excited about that. 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And now it is time for the Express Pro of the Week. And the Pro of the Week goes to Seahawks quarterback Drew Lock. Came off the bench and for injured Sam Darnold in 16-22 for 187 yards, had a touchdown, no turnovers in their win over New England. So again, congrats to Drew Lock for being our Express Pro of the Week. Shoot, he outplayed the Super Bowl loser in Drake May. It is now time for Shop Talk.
1: Ain't nobody exempt in the barbershop. 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

0: agree, a little bit screwed over. If you don't agree that it's a lot screwed over by the timing of the passing of this 5-and-5 rule that didn't grandfather in the class of 2022 past high school signees. Isn't it fascinating that now you're making a stand against this and being forced to finally make a stand against, I don't know, real established pros?
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0: they're freestyling and lip-syncing to Electric Blue. Yeah, one of the forgotten hits of the 80s.
1: I feel like there's a karaoke bar after the show that's calling your name.
0: Australian band. All the music will be from Australian bands.
1: That's
0: rest
1: good.
0: Of the night
1: yeah,
0: tonight.
1: I like that, yeah.
0: We celebrate the 49ers win over the Rams. And look, thanks to Jay Glazer for stopping by with us, breaking it all down. We have more stuff from the game in a few minutes. But, like, spent the last 3-plus hours watching this game.
1: Mm-hmm.
0: And there's something I still can't get over this, is that, you know, the NFL is so particular about how they dole out games, who they give games to overseas. And when they showed the above-field picture before the game, you could see

0: started, before the calendar turned to July, before the actual calendar year turned for NCAA schools, because they work off the first day of the calendar year being July 1st. You should have went right after it and said, why are they doing this now? They've been talking about this. Why didn't we have this option? We'll leave our NFL teams right now before training camp if you tell us we have a chance to go back to college.
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1: Stay!
0: Well, unfortunately, we can't stay. We're waving goodbye to Australia, hosting the game tonight between the 49ers and the Rams.
2: I just found you you could buy the official Steve Irwin outfit from the Australian Zoo.
0: And you could also double as a UPS driver.
2: You can.
0: Wow, so it gets you both.
2: You got to get really close to go the difference.
0: You put a hat on and you're a UPS driver.
3: What can Brown do for you?
0: The best way to say goodbye to Australia is to do it via way of Antarctica.
2: Oh.
0: I remember a couple of days ago, DK Metcalf did an interview in which he talked about Antarctica, and he said that he thinks the continent is another world that harbors a secret civilization inside the Earth. Now, that's great because that tells me, boy, he's got great ideas for science fiction movies. Like, that's a great movie
2: that's
0: plot.
2: Pretty
0: like,
2: good. Hey, it could.

0: 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Help us out. Do a solid. We're fighting all these big, highly promoted corporate radio shows. We're just a little overnight show that can. Going round the mountain, going round the mountain. Check it out on YouTube. Ben Maller Show. Click the like button. Watch the videos. Comment. That F's up the algorithm. We get in the algorithm. More people watch. It's all fake on the internet, but watch the videos. Come on. I'm told I'm not supposed to say it's all fake, but watch the videos on YouTube. Please check it out. Thank you. Thank you. Thank you. All right. Time now for the instant trivia quickly, and we'll get back to Benny versus Penny. Blank leads the NFL with 34 touchdown receptions on go fade routes or routes since 2018. Seven more than the next closest player. That is the question. What's the answer? We don't have a lot of time to give bogus answers. So we'll just pick a couple here. Eeny, meeny, miny, mo. Hell, I don't have time for any of them. Go ahead, Lorena. What do you think the answer is, Lorena?
1: It's me, Mario.
0: Mario. No, it is Mike Evans now of the 49ers. Mike Evans of the 49ers. Back to the games we go. Next up, we've got the Buffalo Bills and the Houston Texans on Benny versus the Penny. The Bills, a 1.5-point favorite on the road. This game in Houston, it is on CBS, Ian Eagle, and Ross Tucker, who I at one point worked with years ago on another gig. And they will have the call here. And the game in a dome, you mean?

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New Orleans. It's time for the man who tells it like it is. 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Eric Asher and Inside New Orleans.